And a leopard on the organ makes some noise. Thank you so much. You guys have been amazing. Thanks for having us.

And a leopard on the organ makes some noise. 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You guys have been amazing. Thanks for having us.

skill er bare artig, som at gøre det lige der, der synes man artigt. Men det er det, når man gør den her gardel, der synes der var kolde. Det er det se, der er artigt, kan det synes man der artigt, synes man der var kolde, synes man der lige. Her er sådan en sæffe, som at der gør artigt, synes man. Aber der gisse der gardel, når det ser der artigt, men det synes medicine. Medicine that I see that are need to see the art of the carbon, the sinner, the number that I see that are the temesitter. I see that the person are the sinner that can see that. You know, see the other the carbon, but I said it. I don't see that the people are more disciplined, more disciplined, more disciplined, more disciplined, more I'm not a sinner. I'm not a sinner. I'm not a sinner. I'm not a sinner. I'm not a sinner. I'm not a sinner. I'm not a sinner. I'm not a sinner. I'm not a sinner. I'm not a sinner. I'm not a sinner. I'm not a sinner. I'm not a sinner. I'm not a sinner. I'm not a sinner. I'm not a sinner. I'm not a sinner. I'm not a sinner. I'm not a sinner. I'm not a sinner. I'm not a sinner. I'm not a sinner. I'm not a sinner. I'm not a sinner. I'm not a sinner. I'm not a sinner. I'm not a sinner. I'm not a sinner. I'm not a sinner. I'm not a sinner. I'm not a sinner. I'm not a sinner. I'm not a sinner. I'm not a sinner. I'm not a sinner. I'm not a sinner. I'm not a sinner. I'm not a sinner. I'm not a sinner. I'm not a sinner. I'm not a sinner. I'm not a sinner. I'm not a s

Well, you know what? You know, we wanted to have fireworks tonight. But they wouldn't let us have that. Well, we'll make our own fireworks here.